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Once I was 7 years old. It was a big, big world, but we thought we were bigger, pushing each other to the limit.

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I can love you just like that, and I can leave you just as

pigs, haulage, golf, bungalows, spires, canals, cows, hay bales, telegraph, wires, pylon power, farmhouse, oak, chimneys, steel use, bones, satellites, football pitches, faded flags and lots of dogs, neon cross on top of a block of flats and a church, not as usual.

everything. A band is blowing Dixie, double fall time. You feel alright when you hear the music.